0: everybody.
1: One is drinking, lusting, and his hunger for power became known to more and more people. The demands to do something about this outrageous man.

my name. Cause you knew that I knew that I knew that I'd call you up. You've been going around, going around, going around every party in LA.